0: One ticket, please. Lord, I must have everybody's here.
1: Hey, what's going on, man?
0: 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She's at home. Yeah, she's at home.

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I miss you in my front seat. Still got sand in my sweaters from nights we don't remember. Do you miss me like I miss you? Fucked around and got attached to you. Friends can break your heart.